0: Italië met Peter Nijdam.
1: Muziek uit de jaren 80.
2: Salzburg, January 27th, Wolfgang Amadeus is born. 1761, at the age of 5, Amadeus begins composing. 1773, he writes his first piano concerto. 1782, Wolfgang Amadeus Mozart marries Constance Weber. 1784, Wolfgang Amadeus Mozart becomes a Freemason. 1791, Mozart...

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1: 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Bye. Right, kids, if you don't buy this record, then you're an utter...
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the genius that is Ray Charles, with his newest there on the HMV label entitled Take These Chains From My Heart. Just two top 20 newcomers this week. We'll hear the first of those right after the latest offering from the Joe Meek House of Hits and Heinz.

0: record label, the former guitarist with the Tornadoes, and it's a debut solo single for Heinz Burt, featured in the movie Farewell Performance, and Dreams Do Come True.
1: Not off.

number 20 for James Gilraith and his little band of gold, as we call in top 20 tuners Keith Ellis in Surrey, Kymwen Davis and Jonathan Rich listening to Luxie in East Garston in West Berkshire. No number 19, because we have two fighting over number 18. They're both down. And 208 top 20 tuner Alan Vince in Chatham in Kent writes in to say that if Buddy Holly was still alive and able to promote his disc personally, it would have topped the 208 hit parade. Well, he peaked at 3, but now down at number 18 with Brown Eyed Handsome.

this week's number one in Hong Kong. The Cascades join Buddy Holly on the downward trail at 18 with Rhythm of the Rain. But as the Cascades come down, up goes Casablanca.

0: It was actually recorded last summer, so been in the pipeline for a while now, penned by Brian Carman and Bob Spickard in the surfing style, which is currently all the rage. That's the Shantays with Pipeline, and it's up 5 to 15 for...
1: African campaign, a bunch of soldier boys had been on a long hike, and they arrived in a little town called Casino. The next morning, being Sunday, several of the boys went to church. A sergeant commanded the boys in church, and after the chaplain had read the prayer, the text was taken up next. Those of the boys who had a prayer book took them out, but this one boy had only a deck of cards, and so he spread them out. The sergeant saw the cards and said, "Soldier, put away those cards." After the services were over, the soldier was taken prisoner and brought before the provost marshal. The marshal said, "Sergeant, why have you brought this man here?" "For playing cards in church, sir." "And what have you to say for yourself, son?" "Much, sir," replied the soldier. The marshal said, "I hope so. For if not, I shall punish you more than any man was ever punished." The soldier said, "Sir, I have been on the march for about 6 days. I have neither Bible nor prayer book, but I hope to satisfy you, sir, with the purity of my intentions." And with that, the boy started his story. "You see, sir, when I look at the ace, it reminds me that there is but one God. And the deuce reminds me that the Bible is divided into two parts, the Old and the New Testament. When I see the tray, I think of the Father, the Son, and the Holy Ghost. And when I see the four, I think of the four evangelists who preached the gospel. There was Matthew, Mark, Luke, and John. And when I see the five, it reminds me of the five wise virgins who trimmed their lamps. There were 10 of them, 5 were wise and were saved. 5 were foolish and were shut out. When I see the 6, it reminds me that in 6 days God made this great heaven and earth. When I see the 7, it reminds me that on the 7th day God rested from his great work. And when I see the 8, I think of the 8 righteous persons God saved when he destroyed this earth. There was Noah, his wife, their sons, and their wives. And when I see the 9, I think of the lepers our Savior cleansed, and 9 out of 10 didn't even thank him. When I see the 10, I think of the 10 commandments God handed down to Moses on a table of stone. When I see the king, it reminds me there is but one king of heaven, God Almighty. And when I see the queen, I think of the blessed Virgin Mary, who is queen of heaven. The jack of knave is the devil. When I count the number of spots on a deck of cards, I find 365, the number of days in a year. There are 52 cards, the number of weeks in a year. There are 4 suits, the number of weeks in a month. There are 12 picture cards, the number of months in a year. There are 13 tricks, the number of weeks in a quarter. So, you see, sir, my pack of cards serves me as a Bible, an almanac, and a prayer book. And friends, the story is true. I know. I was that soldier.

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It's taken 4 years to take off in the UK. Wink Martindale telling the story on the deck of cards. And that boy sure knew how to talk his way out of trouble. Oh, yes. And our first top 10 exit pops down to 4.

0: wholesome piece of pop served up by the Springfields as they free fall to 14 and Say I Won't Be There. And...
1: Hey, hey.
0: Our two newcomers is another romantic embrace with Paul and Paula.

0: It's over 3 years since she first crashed in whispering Sweet Nothings. And her second top 20 hit this year already, but no top 10 on this occasion so far for Brenda Lee. Let's hope she's not losing the magic. She's certainly losing you.
1: We're in the 50 generation.
0: And pausing just short of the top 10, a debut disc for the Chiffons.
1: Ooh,

There he is, plumber turned singer Ned Miller, who's enjoyed a number one down under. He only scored a two on Luxie and now down to 10 from a jack to a king. And it's out of the top five.

That's right. Down comes Frank Highfield from Fortnum with Nobody's Darling But Mine. And in the words of Barry Aldous, whether you're at home or on the highway, thanks for tuning my way. Hey, and the teardrops aren't falling, they're suspended at number 8.

0: He climbed into the top 10 last week at number 8, and there he stays. All cried out. Del Shannon on the London label with Two Kinds of Teardrops. And it looks like no top 5 for...
1: A candy-colored clown they call the Sandman. Tiptoes to my room every night. Just to sprinkle stars.

0: He reached number 6 2 weeks ago, then back to 7 where he remains. But he's enjoying number 1 status in Australia this week, the Big O, with the self-penned In Dreams. And guess what? No number 6. We've got 2 discs tying for 5.
1: That's nice.

There's your 2 at 5 top 20 tuners as Billy J. Kramer leaps into the top 10 straight to number 5, teasing Do You Wanna Know a Secret? As Jerry and the Pacemakers fall down from 2 to meet our Billy at 5, asking How Do You Do It? Up pops Cliff.

Straight in from out of nowhere to the top 10 last week. This week it's up 6 for Cliff to claim the top 5 and number 4 with Lucky Lips. And in the top 3, enter...

Andy Williams prevents us from having an all-Brit top five, but the Brits are in charge at two, Jet Harris and Tony Meehan's Scarlett O'Hara. Brand new number 20, James Gilrape and Little Band of Gold. No number 19, 2 at 18, both down. The Cascades, Rhythm of the Rain and Buddy Holly, Brown-Eyed Handsome Man. And up at 17, Kenny Barber and his Jazzmen with Casablanca. And it's up to number 16, The Shantays and Pipeline. Up 5 at 15, Wink Martindale, Deck of Cards. Out of the top 10, back to number 14, The Springfields, Say I Won't Be There. Young Lovers is brand new at 13 for Paul and Paula. And no change at 12 this week, Brenda Lee and Losing You. Three go the Chiffons to number 11 with He's So Fine. Down 4 at 10, Ned Miller from A Jack to a King. Down 5 at 9, Frank Highfield, Nobody's Darling But Mine. And stuck at number 8, Del Shannon, Two Kinds of Teardrops. He's also stuck at number 7, Roy Orbison, In Dreams. No number 6, 2 at 5. Into the top 10, Billy J. Kramer and the Dakotas, Do You Want to Know a Secret? And out of the top 3, Jerry and the Pacemakers and How Do You Do? Is it up 6 at 4, Cliff Richard? And that is Lucky Lips. Number 3 is going up for Andy Williams. On the 2, Jet Harris and Tony Meehan. Britain's number 1. So, thanks for listening. It's the Beatles from me to you. Take care. Till the next 208 Top 20. If there's

0: just recalled 12 years ago, the song first surfaced as a 1952 hit for Teresa Brewer. Now released in Great Britain on the Stateside record label, we think it could just be the one to launch Tracy Day here in the UK. Day, spelt D-E-Y, incidentally. And gonna get along without you now.
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0: It's the 208 Top 20 with Sunsilk and Fry's Chocolate. No number 20 this week, 2 at 19. And the first of three chart newcomers creeps in from Mr. Billy Fury.
4: I don't...

And there he is, the one known as the father of rock and roll, the mighty Chuck Berry with no particular place to go. He's one of three top 20 newcomers this week, one of two sharing the number 19 position alongside Merseyside's Billy Fury, vowing, I will. And as we move on up to number 18, it's

And there she is, victorious at this year's Eurovision Song Contest in Denmark back in March. And the single finally arrives in the top 20 this week. A number 18 for 16-year-old Gigliola Cinquetti, singing Non ho l'età per amarti, which roughly translated means, I'm not old enough to love you. Meanwhile, downers for Doris.

They've just done some dates at London's Marquee, all a bit disappointing as they didn't draw the anticipated crowds. And more bad news for the McGill Five on Luxy as they fall 3-16 with Mockingbird Hill. And the progress is slow for the Merseybeats.

The Shadows are on the climb up from 20 to 14 with the rise and fall of Flingel Bunt. And on the chart compiled by the new Musical Express, this week sees a fall from the top 10 for...

0: out of the top 10, down 6 at 13. But fear not, Fab Four fans. Their film, A Hard Day's Night, premieres in London on July the 6th. Meanwhile, the Beatles, Can't Buy Me Love. And following them out of the top 10...
1: I...

His recording career to date is what you might call prolific. Well over 50 singles released so far. Looks like he'll go on forever. Gentleman Jim there and I Love You Because. And making up a trio of successive top 10 exits.

out of the top five, all the way back to 11 for Peter and Gordon, A World Without Love. It's top 20 from 208, brought to you by the makers of Sunsilk Shampoo and the makers of Big Fry. And this week's top 10 has no number 10, but two at 9.

sharing the number 9 rung on this week's Top 20 chart from NME is Britain's Cliff Richard zipping into the top 10 with Constantly, and America's Dionne Warwick static at number 9 and Walk On By, and The Sun's setting at number 8. Don't

It's Pops of Plenty on the 208 Top 20, and the Top 10 newies are coming in thick and fast, with the foremost up 5 at 7 and a little loving. And it's up 5 to 6 for the one they call the Big O. You're

28-year-old Roy Orbison clocking up his 7th top tenner on the mighty Radio Luxembourg Hit Parade, coming in this week at number 6, and it's over. Dying.

And as we arrive in the top five, here comes our fastest climber. Here she is. She's a shooting star for sure.

0: Hey, and girls, did you know that whilst two of the boys are married, one is still young, free, and single? The Bachelors in Descent at number four with, I believe...
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0: It's the 208 Top 20 Big Three with Big Fry, but there's been a hiccup. They've thrown away that number one.

second week waiting. Looks like the lolly's melting as time runs out for Millie. Thanks to our advisor of the 208 Top 20 replays, Mr. Tony Prince, also young Pete Seaton, our data generator, and the NME for supplying the chart for May 1964. Now, number 20 this week, we have two at 19, a new number 19 for Billy Fury, I Will, and the new number 19, Chuck Berry, and No Particular Place to Go. And brand new at 18 is Giglio Cinquetti and Non ho letta per amarti. Out of the top 10, down to number 17 for Doris Day. Let's move over, darling. Down 3 at 16, the McGill 5, Mockingbird Hill. Up to 15, the Mersey Beach, Don't Turn Around. Up 6 at 14, The Shadows, The Rise and Fall of Flinjul Bunt. And Can't Buy Me Love, The Beatles, down at number 13. Down at 12, Jim Reeves, I Love You Because. Out of the top 5 to number 11, Peter and Gordon, The World Without Love. No number 10, 2 at 9. Number 9, Dionne Warwick, Walk On By. Up to number 9, Cliff Richard and Constantly. And down at 8, Jerry and the Pacemakers. And Let the Sun Catch You Crying. Up to number 7, The Foremost, A Little Loving. Up to number 6 is Roy Orbison, It's Over. The fastest climber this week at number 5, up from 18, Cilla Black and You're My World. And out of the top 3 at 4, The Bachelors. That is, I Believe. Down from 1 to 3, The Searchers, Don't Throw Your Love Away. Second week at number 2, that's Millie and My Boy Lollipop. And that means a brand new Britain's number 1. Thanks for listening, and do check out our 208 Top 20 Facebook group as we leave you with the fabulous Four Pennies and Juliet. Take care, and we'll catch you very soon for the next 208 Top 20.

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And most of you are with someone you love. 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All over the world, there are lots of people who are alone tonight. I imagine most of us have been in that situation at some time or another. I know I have. Recently, I heard a most beautiful song with a dynamic lyric that really expresses this feeling of loneliness. It means a lot to me personally, and I'd like to share it with you. I think you'll see what I mean.